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14: Good morning, family. It's St. Patrick. It's too early for Baltimore City to be emailing me about bills, mm-hmm. in which I just don't have the money. If I didn't have it when I made the bill, what makes you think you emailing me early in the morning is going to have me?
15: I feel you. You'll get it when I have it.
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No, she thinks she me when she driving this sport. 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
12: You know lovely. What? You know what's not debatable?
10: No.
12: You're fat.
9: We gotta wrap this up.
10: No, give me one second.
12: But I look good to my mama and to
10: say
12: my man.
10: You
12: okay?
10: Was ugly. I say you wasn't pretty. You're
12: and
10: beautiful.
12: I said,
10: you're beautiful.
9: My gosh.
10: See? You.
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2: Hey, it's Persian, a cold power to pee, baby. 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
1: I'm glad to be here.
0: I never thought that this would happen.
1: You know what? Everything is possible in life.
0: 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Yes. And you are showing the girls that. But how do you feel about your name not only being on all the tizzoos and stuff, as soon as I say, oh, Tasha K, I say, oh, who is that? The messy girl? The girl that says, how do you feel about your name and messy being in the same sentence?
1: I'm messy. I am messy. 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
0: Are you aware?
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5: Hey, Chop, be nice, Chop. Be nice. She likes to travel from east
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0: Too cute.
7: Hey, Natasha. Girl, can you believe June 23rd is almost here?
8: Hey, Nike. What's happening on June 23rd?
7: The Maryland primary election.
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11: I'm talking to the people that need a car today.
12: You think you know
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One minute, I'm just driving to work. 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At first, I thought the insurance company sounded so helpful. Then suddenly, they started questioning my injuries.

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0: Get them feels. 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
1: Diva, girl, it feel like crab legs and cutwater outside.
0: Crab legs and cutwater. 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They mixing. 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
1: Diva,
0: the cutwater with something
1: like
0: too.
1: I can't talk right now with my homegirls at the dice game.
0: It feel like a dice game outside for sure.
1: Look, and you can tell it's nice outside, Diva. I'm riding down the street, the dirt bike sound. I'm like, oh, I like this type of weather.
0: It's time, y'all. We done been through it. 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

friend. Know what I'm saying? Outside is back to what it was, you know what I'm saying? Atlanta, tell you about my run, you know what I'm saying? Ask Pluto Banker 21, you know what I'm saying? I done put up half, what's done is done, you know what I'm saying? Two cars in the back, two in the front, you know what I'm saying? They so down for me,

Kendrick said that man was born from Atlanta, so he ran to Atlanta and got the top two to get on a song with him. That's that Iceman, Drake, featuring Molly Santana. New music right here on theCUBE.

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6: Give a round of applause for Mayor Brandon Scott,
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7: Ellen.
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10: Man, Brad, it's
6: get over there and
10: you.
6: DJ. How about that?
0: Oh. Whoa, what's good? It's your man, Lil Black. You know what it is. I'm here to talk to you about the stigma of addiction. Let me get your ear for a second. 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
18: Good morning.
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18: Oh my God.
17: All right, yeah, we go. See you in the morning.
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2024, 2024, you got the same agenda. 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

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Hit her. 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

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He missed the get it done. I'm Mrs. One of One. Fall in love every time we link. He got me sprung.com. 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Boy, I don't wanna push you on a leash. 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I ain't in your bitch and you ain't in mine. Yeah, we both outside. That's my time.

0: Tasha.
1: What's up?
0: It's good to have you on the show, you know.
1: I'm glad to be here.
0: I never thought that this would happen.
1: You know what? Everything is possible in life.
0: Everything is possible. Yes. And you are showing the girls that. But how do you feel about your name not only being on all the tizzoos and stuff, as soon as I say, oh, Tasha K, I say, oh, who is that? The messy girl? The girl that says, how do you feel about your name and messy being in the same sentence?
1: I'm messy. I am messy. I don't know why people be trying to act like they ain't messy.
0: Are you aware?
1: I am aware.
2: Me and us, what's more when we leave them dead? We want a lady in the street, but a

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0: Rob Thomas, a.k.a. Michael Jackson and Marvin Gaye. 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

0: 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Lil Twist and Lil Wayne, Addictive, right here on 92Q.
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1: 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Ice.

0: Straight off of that Iceman joint, and let's just put this out there. He got 40 of the top 50 Billboard Hot 100 right now. Shebang, Drake, new music on the cue.
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4: She said, go from east to west, baby. East
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4: She said, I go from east to west. Thank you, ma'am. Have a great day.
2: All right, thank you.
4: Hey, Chop. Be nice, Chop. Be nice. She likes to travel from east
5: like
4: to west.
5: I have to get out of here. 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
5: Now.
4: She could go from Towson to Woodlawn. 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
1: Come together.
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7: What you gonna do if that dog chase you? What you gonna do if that dog bites you? What you gonna do if that dog chase you? What you gonna do if that dog bites you? It's okay to be scared of the dog. They say if you ever see him, do not pet him, do not run. He is not friendly. That's

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2: Hey, Natasha. Girl, can you believe June 23rd is almost here?
3: Hey, Nike. What's happening on June 23rd?
2: The Maryland primary election.
3: Election day? 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

0: 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Somebody tell them people Mr. Hem is here.
1: Whoa, whoa, whoa, whoa, whoa,
0: Mr. Hem.

0: you can put me any place on the map, cause I'm him. Never chase bread, chase the vision. 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Somebody tell them people Mr. Hem is here.
1: Whoa, whoa, whoa, whoa, whoa, whoa.
0: Mr. Hem is here.
1: Whoa, whoa, whoa, whoa, whoa, whoa.
0: Mr. Hem.
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friend. Know what I'm saying? Outside is back to what it was, you know what I'm saying? Atlanta, tell you about my run, you know what I'm saying? Ask Pluto Banker 21, you know what I'm saying? 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They so down for me,

0: For the second time tonight, straight off of that Iceman joint, Drake out here putting all the rumors to bed. I am good in Atlanta, and I got the top two shooters with me. 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
3: Is there any hope in the future that Kelson and Miss Parker for real might become an item?
4: Do you like Parker? Like, is she a type?
5: She has a man.
6: He likes light-skinned girls with jet black hair.
4: He like pretty girls.
6: I am pretty girls.
3: Facts are weird.
4: That's debatable.
6: You know what? You know what's not debatable?
4: No.
6: Your fact. That's not
3: We gotta wrap this up.
4: No.
6: You know what? And I might be ugly to somebody.
4: I know we gotta wrap it up.
6: But I look good to my mama and to my man.
4: You was ugly. I said you wasn't pretty. You're beautiful.
3: My gosh.
4: See?
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0: Tasha.
1: What's up?
0: It's good to have you on the show, you know.
1: I'm glad to be here.
0: I never thought that this would happen.
1: You know what? Everything is possible in life.
0: Everything is possible. Yes. And you are showing the girls that. But how do you feel about your name not only being on all the tizzoos and stuff, as soon as I say, oh, Tasha K, I say, oh, who is that? The messy girl? The girl that says, how do you feel about your name and messy being in the same sentence?
1: I'm messy. I am messy. I don't know why people be trying to act like they ain't messy.
0: Are you aware?
1: I am aware.
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0: 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Kalani and Usher done hooked up for one of the best ballads I done heard this year. 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
3: Good morning, family. 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It's too early for Baltimore City to be emailing me about bills in which I just don't have the money. 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

0: all summer we applying that pressure like Ari Lennox. 92Q, I'm gonna quick some on the show. Who is up next? I'm out of here. The boy is Tyler. 92Q, I'm gonna give you some rest.
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1: Is there any hope in the future that Kelson and Miss Parker for real might become an item?
2: 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Like, is she your type?
3: She has a man.
4: He likes light-skinned girls with jet black hair.
2: He likes pretty girls.
4: I am pretty girls.
1: Facts are weird.
2: That's debatable.
4: You know what? You know what's not debatable?
2: No.
4: 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You, that's not a
1: right, we gotta wrap this up.
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4: You know what?
2: Second,
4: and I might be ugly to somebody.
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2: Was ugly. I said you wasn't pretty. You're beautiful.
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2: you're beautiful.
1: My gosh.
2: See?
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14: Good morning.
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1: 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See y'all tomorrow.
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1: Never would have made it. 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
1: Hey, cuff it up all while right here inside the Quicksilver Morning Show, of course, on 92Q. Anybody besides me, Chopper Shea, wake up and realize that it's... I don't know what that was last night. Did y'all feel like a monsoon, tornado, rainstorm?
2: We didn't get no big rain where I was at.
3: I was taking the most glorious nap
1: during
3: that time. I slept through it. It actually helped me sleep. I do remember slightly waking up and hearing the light pitter-patter window.
1: No, this wasn't pitter-patter. So maybe in just my area, I'm going to tell you how bad it was. I'm in the basement in my office working, and I hear a bunch of thumping. Like, I'm like, who upstairs running thump? So I call Princess on FaceTime. I'm like, what are you and Mom up there doing? She said, Mom's all the way upstairs. I'm like, what's all that noise? She said, Dad, that's the lightning and the rain. I said, oh, my God, I thought y'all were up there, like, moving something, like moving a couch or something. Like, it was, like, loud, like,
3: did thumping. It start light?
1: It started light, but then I
3: okay, like, that what, must have been time the time that I woke up.
1: I can't even.
2: Then I can,
1: let me look at my phone quick.
2: I can add my 3 cents if I know what
3: that,
2: time.
3: That must have been around the time that I woke up Princess. Because I totally missed the thunder.
1: So I called Princess at 4:57 p.m. So this had been around between like 4 and 6. But when I say the rain and the wind, I live out in, you know, southern. So, like, when I say the rain and wind was bananas, like bananas, to the point after it rained, I go outside, look in the backyard, all the patio furniture is flipped over. Damn. One of the tents were, like, hanging on the on my back gate. I mean, it was, like, horrible. Like, wind. The rain was bad, but the wind was horrible. I'm like...
2: Well, they said it was going to be a severe storm. That's all I do know.
1: I got the severe. Maybe I got the medium.
2: I just got storm.
1: I got severe.
3: I don't know. I slept through it. I woke up a little bit and I said, ooh, rain. Go back to sleep.
1: Yeah.
2: And I would like to add to the where I live at. Mm-hmm. Those are old houses. That Emerson Village area. Can't hear nothing.
1: We heard everything.
3: So you didn't feel it in your knees?
2: Nope.
3: Like the old people say?
2: What are you talking about?
1: It's an old saying that when the rain real bad, your knees go bad if you're old.
2: So,
1: sorry, Chop.
2: You know I got bad legs. You think that I feel
3: you should be able to feel it even more. Like, ooh, I can feel it.
1: It's like a superstitious thing, Chop.
2: I know.
1: Okay.
2: I know. You don't see me being
3: I feel like you said
1: facetious.
3: It before.
1: Facetious.
3: Yes. Right.
1: But I'm serious. Like, if anybody else felt that yesterday, like, it was so bad. I remember calling Princess, really asking. I thought they were upstairs, like, moving some furniture, like, playing upstairs, like playing football.
3: Damn.
1: You
3: know? So it was knocked out.
2: Not football.
1: So I'm glad to see, but as you see, the temperatures in the 60s this morning. So
2: yeah.
1: The high is like 73.
2: Me.
3: Yeah. It's not going to get too much better than this. Oh, is rain on the menu today?
1: It is.
3: Okay, well.
1: Ain't summertime here when the first day of summer? Yes,
2: supposed to rain at 9 o'clock.
3: I don't care if it rains, snows, hails, sleets. You better get your ass out there to the polls today.
1: Big facts. Give that a round of applause.
3: It's time, ladies and gentlemen.
2: Uh-oh.
3: Let's do it.
1: Go get and vote. And you know what? Give us 5 minutes. We'll talk more about that. Good morning.
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3: I'm talking to the people that need a car today.
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3: 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I'm talking to the people with bad credit that don't have a lot of money right now. 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
1: Yay, Baltimore. 92Q News Update brought to you by BGE. Good morning to you in Maryland's primary election is today. Polls open from 7 until 8. Mail-in ballots must be postmarked by 8 p.m. The same-day voter registration is available with proof of address. A federal judge ruled Maryland does not have to give voter rolls to the Justice Department, saying sensitive voter data remains protected under federal law. The Orioles host the City Connect shoe release Thursday at Camden Yards. Just 350 pairs of the exclusive $150 Nike Air Max 1s will be sold. The O's also won its third straight game, beating the Angels 6-1 out in California. The Ravens report the training camp July 24th, with veterans coming or joining July 28th. Baltimore will hold a joint practice with the Washington Commanders on August 26th in Owings Mills. 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Light rain showers currently outside, 72 degrees, and of course showers and a few storms today with highs in the upper 70s. Clearing out tonight and sunny and lows in the 80s for Wednesday. Success starts with your drive. 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

0: Of course, this is the Quicksilver Morning Show right here on 92Q. Myself, Chop, Shea Park, and Merlin. It is voting time today.
1: Yes. If you did not early vote, early voting was over last Thursday, then you have to vote today. So please make the time. There are more than 700 candidates across the state of Maryland.
0: And these are your local elections.
1: That are going to be on ballots. Yes, these are your local elections, of course. So we're voting for a governor and lieutenant governor, attorney general, and comptroller for the state of Maryland.
2: Gotcha. Yep.
1: Now, Baltimore City specifically, very, very important. You're voting for sheriff, board of education, and state's attorney.
2: Wow.
1: Yes. Now, Baltimore City state's attorney, Ivan Bates, is uncontested, but I believe his name will still appear on the ballot, regardless.
0: But everybody else, you have to actually vote for.
1: Remove
0: them or keep them, stuff like that. So, and we can't tell you who to vote for, but we can stress the importance on you need to vote for these local elections. And the polls start 7 a.m. until 8 p.m. And as long as you're in line by 8 p.m., yes, stay your tail in that line. Do not let anybody tell you voting's over. It's not over until the last person votes.
1: Yes. Now, Baltimore County, you're voting for county executive, county council, state's attorney, sheriff, and board of education.
2: And you said there's 700 candidates?
1: Mm-hmm. Well, this is across the entire state of Maryland. Wow. So that's if you're in Harford County. Of course, you have a separate list of candidates.
2: Just saying, Carroll County, etc. A lot of people that's running for the state,
1: Yeah, for sure. I mean, I'm sure you've drove by different areas or different plots where you'll see everybody's candidacy signs.
2: They knocked on my door, asked me to put someone. I was like, so what is the person? I like, what they do? Because I never heard of the name. And when the little girl couldn't explain, I was like, well, you know that's a no, right?
0: Yeah. And I think that's so important for us to do our own homework on our candidates, because a lot of times we blame the wrong person when something's wrong in our city or state. And this is important to know as well. For anybody that's not registered to vote, yes, you can still vote today. You can register on the spot today.
2: Yeah.
0: They're encouraging you, if you are not registered and you want to register on the spot and vote on the spot, just bring either a license, an ID card, a change of address card, your pay check, a bank statement, a utility bill, any government document that just shows your name and address. So anybody can still get out and vote today, whether you're registered or not registered. Now, you should know if you're registered, hopefully.
2: Yeah.
0: But if you're not, don't worry about it.
1: But you can on register the spot.
2: Now, if you ain't got none of the things you said, Quick, you're invisible. Like, that's crazy. Yeah. None of that.
0: Anything. So, as long as you have something that can prove who you are with your address or something like that, you're good. Anything.
1: License, state ID card, social security card.
0: Something. The same thing you use to get in the hookah bar or your club.
1: You find a way. You can even use in a current utility bill, bank statement, government document. So get out there, get it done. This is super important. Our rights are on the line. We are very blessed to be here in Maryland, because, you know, we have the things. Like, our state has the things that when the federal government doesn't come through for us, our state finds a way to come through for us. Remember when they were trying to take food stamps away, and the state of Maryland was saying, you know, we're going to step in and make sure everyone gets what they need. Everybody doesn't have that type of, you know, covering. That's what it is. It's a safety net. But it's still important for us to get out there and vote for the life that we want, especially for ourselves and for our children.
2: If any young people listening, this is the time you wake your mom and dad up and tell them, hey, go vote.
0: Go vote.
2: Did you vote, Ma? You want to vote, Ma? Dad. You can do anything else. Go take your ass to that poll.
1: It's not cool to not vote and then complain.
0: And that was. I'm wrapping it up by saying,
1: call us,
0: do not complain about something that's happening in your city or state if you don't vote. The presidential election has nothing to do with what happens in your state. I know a lot of times we blame the wrong person. So right now, if you've ever had a complaint about something in your local neighborhood, on your street, this is the vote that matters, the one today, this local election. And I know we're not supposed to say which is more important, but I'll say it. This local election really shapes your life.
1: Yes.
0: The presidential election in November, it's most popular.
1: Right.
0: But this is the one that a lot of people do not know about. A lot of people don't get out and vote for these local officials.
1: Right.
0: And then when something bad happens, it's everybody, it's the mayor, it's the mayor. Well, ask yourself, what did you do to help combat this? What did you do to help fix this? Nothing. But I'm going to sit here and complain and blame the finger at everybody else. No, blame yourself because you didn't get out and vote. And that's how we're going to end this. Good morning.
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14: Hey, 92Q Traffic brought to you by Straight Talk Wireless. This morning here, we're looking at an accident on 895 northbound just after Child Street. Watch out for jammed up traffic as you approach. Heavy traffic southbound here on 895 from Lombard Street towards the Harbor Tunnel. 95 southbound, heavy traffic from the Fort McHenry Tunnel towards Russell Street, in which we're watching 95 southbound just before Caton Avenue. The right lane is blocked due to an earlier vehicle fire. That fire is actually out, but jammed up traffic as you approach that situation. 95 express toll lanes here northbound at 95. This is up in Harford County. Watch out for this disabled tractor trailer out there. 70 westbound, we've got an accident move to the left shoulder. This is in Ellicott City at 29. Every now and then you will find a deal where you get more and pay less. 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

0: Maryland, make sure you get out and vote today. 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Myself, Chop, Shea Parker.
1: We here.
2: Good morning.
0: Friendly reminder, 4th of July is right around the corner. This month of June has been flying. And 4th of July, we want to do something super dope where we potentially pull up to your cookout and bring one of the best food trucks in Baltimore. I'm talking crazy ribs, chicken, and fish.
1: Guess what?
0: To your house with the food truck. Bring the ribs, bring the chicken, bring the fried fish, bring the baked beans, the mac and cheese, the collard greens, hamburgers, hot dogs, jerk chicken, all that.
2: Yes.
0: All right, I just got hungry. Just got hungry.
2: When I tell you finger licking good, when I tell you lip smacking good.
0: Man.
1: Hey, quick, can I ask you a question?
0: Mm-hmm.
1: Out of all the jerk things that can be jerked, right? Why have you never had a jerk hot dog? Never. Okay. Nobody ever made it?
0: Chop.
1: What? I'm asking the fact that
0: you
1: question.
0: Asked that wild question is diabolical.
1: Oh, yeah, I get what you're saying. Now. Right. Yeah, it don't sound right.
0: I'm going to turn your mic off. Oh, his mic's off. Crazy red chicken and fish.
2: Crazy.
0: 4th of July. We can pull up to your house. If you want us to pull up to your house with all the good food, your mic's off until you mix. 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
2: Yo, you should ask Crazy Ribs, Chicken and Fish if they'll do a jerk hot dog.
0: It's crazy.
2: Just for you.
1: Can you imagine?
2: Just for
0: no.
2: you.
0: No.
1: Somebody getting a jerk glizzy?
0: No. Okay, your mic's back off. 7 a.m. be here for the Swift Mix. 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
12: 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It's Election Day here. 92Q News Update brought to you by Straight Talk Wireless. Good morning to you again here. Michael Johnson has been sentenced to 2 life terms plus 25 years for a Baltimore County rape and assault case. He was previously cleared in the death of 16-year-old Felicia Bonds. Baltimore County police have arrested 33-year-old Reginald Gray in the June 5th fatal shooting of a Towson University student on York Road near the Towson Circle, possibly linked to a road rage situation. City police are investigating a separate double shooting last night on East 32nd Street in Northeast Baltimore. Baltimore hosts Sail 250 Maryland Wednesday through July 1st, part of a 5-city tour with New Orleans, Norfolk, New York, and Boston. The celebration marking America's 250th anniversary, featuring tall ships, Navy vessels, the Blue Angels, and family activities. 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

I'm tripping. 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
1: 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Hey, yeah. Good morning, good morning, good morning. Hey, yeah.
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0: 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Big shout out to my girl Tierra and my man Super DJ Big L.
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0: 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Hold on.
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1: Wait a minute. 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
1: She's wildin' out.
2: 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I love the way that you are.
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0: Oh, we at the docks, it's prime time. Prime time at the docks. Congratulations to my man, Super DJ Big L. My girl, T.

Hey, mother, hey, mother, hey, mother, hey, mother, mother, mother, mother, mother, mother, mother, mother, mother, mother, mother, mother, mother, mother, mother, mother, mother, mother, mother, 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mother, mother, mother, mother, mother, mother, mother, mother, mother, mother, mother, mother, mother, mother, mother, mother, mother, mother, mother, mother, mother, mother, mother, mother, mother, mother, mother, mother, mother, mother, mother, mother, mother, mother, mother, mother, mother, mother, mother, mother, mother, mother, mother, mother, mother, mother, mother, mother, mother, mother, mother, mother, mother, mother, mother, mother, mother, mother, mother, mother, mother, mother, mother, mother, mother, mother, mother, mother, mother, mother, mother, mother, mother, mother, mother

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0: My man over there in his zone, doing it for our guy.
1: Super DJ Big L, big shout out to you. Big shout out to your wife. Hit that applause for the wife.
0: He's a married man, ladies.
1: My girl Tierra, she's married now.
0: Congrats, man.
1: Yeah, congratulations. I married them Sunday. They was trying to wait to put the and be like, we'll wait a while. But the cat was out the bag, and we don't know who let the cat out. I told them bring in the cat. And the cat jumped out the porch.
0: So what's their last name?
1: The McLeod.
0: So the McLeod.
1: So yeah, their hashtag is on McLeod 9 and up in the McLeods.
0: Give it a round of applause. Like Super DJ Big L.
1: Yes, yes,
0: congratulations, congrats. As we wrap up, of course, Swift Mix inside the Quicksilver Morning Show right here on 92Q. We're in a congratulating mood. I got a shout out to my son Antonio, aka DJ Sauce Guard, who's actually headed to Morgan right now for orientation. Shout out to all the incoming freshmen headed to Morgan State today.
2: Go Bears! Get ready for the best time of your life.
1: Oh my God, please talk to him, Shay. Talk to him.
2: Enjoy the next 4 years. Mm-hmm. Find yourself. Learn what you like. Explore what you want to do with your life. Mm-hmm. But also explore fun things and new hobbies. Meet new people.
1: Yes.
2: New friends.
1: Yes.
2: And don't get bogged down with wanting to be in a relationship and doing all of this and doing all of that. Okay?
1: Yep. Find
2: I'm going to tell you right now, it's not all it's cracked up to be. You got your whole life for that.
1: Jeez. Okay? Can I shout out one person, too?
2: Half-push.
1: I got to shout out my grandson. Went to Virginia, daughter girl. They dropped him off yesterday. He out of here.
2: Yes.
1: Give him
2: congratulations.
1: Full scholarship wrestling.
0: I love that. Man.
1: Big round of applause.
0: I love that.
2: Yes, my man's godson is also going off to college.
0: Give him another round of applause. Okay. Man.
2: Heading on down
1: to Atlanta, man.
0: All the college students on your way
1: to orientation. Man.
0: Once again, wishing you and praying you the best of everything in life and luck in the next 4 years.
2: Yes.
0: Hopefully you're doing it in 4. Some of y'all going to do it in 5, 6, 7, 8.
2: Please, honestly, try to do it in 3. Okay?
1: 6, 7 is crazy.
0: Six, seven.
2: The sooner you can get out, the better.
0: All right, man. Right now, of course, it is Think Quick time. If you're trying to win something this morning, you already know how to play. We ain't got you the rules right now. Who wants to win Think Quick? Prove it, not to us, but to yourself. Call us now.
2: 410-481-9292.
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0: By Pork Chop.
1: You just got robbed.
0: And Shay Parker.
1: Hey, hey.
0: Quicksilver pulled out his thing.
1: What?
0: Oh, wait a minute.
1: All right. 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
10: Well, good morning. 92Q traffic brought to you by Tiny Big Al, the law officer, Richard Klein here. 895 southbound as you move here towards the Harbor Tunnel on the north end. It's a stop-and-go situation from Lombard Street there. 895 northbound at the Harbor Tunnel Toll Plaza. Watch out for a disabled vehicle that's slowing up traffic. Also, things are a little slow here on 95 southbound, especially between the Fort McHenry Tunnel and Washington Boulevard. You're going to run into jammed-up traffic here just after that situation, after Washington Boulevard towards just before Caton Avenue. The right lane is actually blocked due to an earlier vehicle fire that is actually put out, but it's causing a situation out there. As we look at heavy traffic on the outer loop of the Beltway on the west side between 795 and Baltimore National Pike. The BW Parkway southbound starting to build up here with traffic on your way towards the Rundle Mills Boulevard. Hurt in an accident, call Big Al. 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Attorney Big Al is the law officer, Richard Klein. 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
1: All right, it's the Quick Silver Morning Show right here on the Cute Myself Chop. Shea Parker.
2: Yep.
1: Think Quick is the name of the game. Everybody always swear they can play. Even I got the afro. People like, you going to play Think Quick on the stage? Nah. But I can play on the radio.
2: That would have been dope, though.
1: Play on the radio. 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Should've.
2: We lost it.
3: Mm-hmm. All right. Well, I'll give you a word. You'll have to sing that exact word in a real actual song in under 5 seconds, three rounds, and you win. It's that simple. 410-481-9292.
4: All
1: right, what's your name? Where you calling from?
4: This is Paisley calling from West Side of Baltimore.
1: All right.
3: Your first word is name. N-A-M-E, name.
2: Oh my God. Ugly Beyonce was upset. I can't believe it.
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1: All right, what's your name? 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
3: 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N-A-M-E, name.
1: Five.
5: Say my name when no one else around me.
2: 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That's Newport, Beyonce.
1: Nothing, man. Just ignore Pork Chop this morning. He's just being
3: your
1: chopped.
3: Second word.
5: I sound rough, I know.
2: No problem, baby. I love you.
3: Your second word is the. T-H-E, the.
5: You said, what is it?
3: 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T-H-E, the.
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3: And listen, I never give it to you twice.
2: First of all, the is in every song on the earth.
1: 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Holding you tight.
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6: Good morning.
1: Good morning. 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
6: Kiki, Northeast Baltimore.
1: That's where I'm from. Zone 18, baby.
3: Kiki, your first word is name. N-A-M-E, name.
6: Say my name.
2: All right.
3: Okay. And that's how you supposed to sing when you play Think Quick. That right there, y'all see what she did?
1: She gonna win, Shay. She's from my neighborhood.
3: Say my name.
2: Almost sound like Latavia.
3: Your second word is the. T-H-E, the.
6: You're the one for me.
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1: Sisters with voices.
3: Now, Kiki, your last and final word is before. B-E-F-O-R-E. 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
6: Oh, God.
2: Oh, T-T.
3: Kiki.
1: Hold on. Before I hang up on you, because you're from Northeast Baltimore, before I let you go.
2: Before I let you go.
3: Away.
2: She hung up anyway. Mm.
3: Damn.
2: Beat it.
1: You know what? We're not getting a winner this morning. We'll bring this back at 9:30.
2: I thought before was going to be easy.
1: 30. All right, Shea Park, what you got coming up next?
3: Well, you know I got to keep you informed. Updates in the Carmelo Anthony case. We'll get into it at 7:50.
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18: Ultimate 92Q News update on this Tuesday morning. This go around brought to you by Allstate. And Maryland's primary election is today. Polls are open until 8. Mail-in ballots must be postmarked by 8 p.m. The same day voter registration is available with proof of address. A federal judge ruled that Maryland does not have to give voter rolls to the Justice Department, saying sensitive voter data remains protected under federal law. Baltimore County schools are set to name Dr. William Heiser as the next superintendent. The Anne Arundel County COO will replace Marion Rogers pending board approval Wednesday. Some people just don't know you can save money on car insurance by checking Allstate First. So what are you waiting for? 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Mostly cloudy and 72 degrees as showers and a few storms are in the forecast for today with highs in the upper 70s for your Tuesday. Clearing out tonight and sunny and low in the 80s for Wednesday. 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
6: Hey bro, what you got?
7: A lot to get into today. Evidence, including video footage of Carmelo Anthony's arrest, has been released, and his legal team is making some moves. We'll talk about it in a second. But first, a moment many fans have been waiting for, including me, I can't even lie. B2K and Pretty Ricky are finally doing a Versus. Now, it's happening on June 25th, streaming on Apple Music. 20 songs, hit for hit, between the two groups. And I just know something ignorant is going to happen during this Versus, and so I'm most excited for that and the nostalgia.
8: Two questions. Who are you rooting for?
7: This is tough because...
8: Is it?
7: I grew up on B2K, but honestly, for me, Pretty Ricky had the hits. Why are you making that face?
8: Because my next question is for that.
7: Papa.
8: You mean to tell me that Pretty Ricky got 20?
9: Yeah, and I was going to say the same thing. Well, it's 10 and 10.
7: It's 10 and 10. Yeah.
9: I can't tell you 10 Pretty Ricky songs.
8: Pretty Ricky ain't got no damn 10
9: I can tell you a strong,
7: okay.
9: strong
7: I don't know.
9: Four, five.
7: I was a Blue Star fan.
9: When the album came out. No, you can't name it.
7: Because to me, when they were out around the same time, but they were not out at the same time. Like, mm-hmm. when I remember back on my childhood, uh-huh. I had a B2K era, mm-hmm. and then I had a Pretty Ricky era. It wasn't really necessarily... They were out at the same time, but I feel like the millennial women know what I'm talking about.
8: I feel like they get what I'm saying. I just want to know, did they have 10 songs?
9: No.
8: I don't think Pretty Ricky is... gonna even measure up the B2K.
9: I can't tell
7: I can't tell you 10
9: B2K songs, but
8: I can tell you 10 of them.
7: Yeah, well, there's definitely a segment of folk who can tell you 10 songs for each. So that's happening on the 25th. And it's perfect timing because they just wrapped up the Boys for Life tour. But also in music news, unfortunately, the music legend Clive Davis has passed away at the age of 94 after a long, successful career of making stars like Whitney Houston, of course, Carrie Underwood, Alicia Keys. You may remember me telling you about him being in the hospital not too long ago after he had an upper respiratory health scare. Now, according to reports, he passed away at home in New York, but the family has yet to make a public statement. They did confirm his passing, though, so prayers and condolences to them. But let's go ahead and head into the courtroom, shall we?
9: Yes.
7: Now, this wasn't on my bingo card at all, but Chris Brown's former housekeeper is suing him for $90 million.
8: Get out of town.
7: Okay. Yes, $90 million over a really bad dog attack that happened at his home in Los Angeles. Now, Chris actually testified last week and said he didn't own the dog. It was actually one of his security team's dogs that lived on the property. Mm-hmm. But luckily for Chris, the trial ended in a mistrial. Now, this was all after one of the jurors made an instruction violation. Basically, the judge was like, don't go and do extra research about this case. They went and did the extra research and then went and told the other jurors. Just dumb. So now the court has to schedule a new trial and select a new jury. So he's still not off the hook for the $90 million.
8: Dang.
7: But at least for now, he doesn't have to pay up. And
8: $90 million is a lot of money for a dog bite, yo.
7: Yeah,
8: they're bugging.
7: Not gonna lie, Chris' legal team did challenge the amount that the housekeeper is seeking, and even said that Chris Brown told the housekeeper and a few others in the house not to go outside because he knew that the dog was out there, and she went outside to, I believe, take the trash out or something.
8: That's her fault, then.
7: But it was really bad. Like, she has facial disfigurement and
8: I thought just like one bite.
7: No, the dog mauled her. Yeah,
8: I'm sorry, it was a bad attack. I'm gonna make a joke and everything, but never mind.
7: Okay. And while we're on the topic of court cases, new developments in the Carmelo Anthony case. The judge has released evidence from the trial, including police body camera footage of Carmelo's arrest. Mm. And in this video, he actually admits to stabbing Austin Metcalf. Now, you can watch a 4-minute video of the incident on 92Q.com, but we have some edited audio for you here.
10: Currently treating the victim. Again, he's on the north end of the stadium.
11: He put his hands on me. I told him not to. He put his hands on me.
10: It's the alleged suspect.
12: Okay.
10: I am.
2: No, I'm not. Well, I know how it goes. I'm not a legend.
4: Okay. Watch your head. All right, see a little bit of blood on your hands there, okay?
9: That's so sad to hear him saying.
7: Really heartbreaking. Really heartbreaking, just all around. And you can also hear him saying in that audio, I'm not alleged. I know how this goes. I did it. I'm paraphrasing, but in so many words. Now, I will say that I was thankful to see how the police officers treated him. And one of the cops that was searching him actually asked for his consent to go in his pockets multiple times and also instructed him how to sit in the car so that he didn't hurt his hands. You can see that in the full 4-minute video on our website. But it's a lot to watch. But Carmelo Anthony has also enlisted a new legal team for his appeal.
9: I love that form.
7: Yes, one of the lawyers is the Texas NAACP president. Now, this new team will be reviewing the case and all options for appeal for Carmelo's 35-year prison sentence. So we'll see what happens.
9: I hate every time we say his name. I feel like somebody in the car, we have to remind people who Carmelo Anthony is. It's, you know, when you hear the name Carmelo Anthony, unfortunately, everybody's not actually following this case. This is not Carmelo Anthony, the basketball player that we know. This is a young black teenager who unfortunately, you know, I don't want to get too much detail, but was allegedly bullied by some white brothers, some white, and then unfortunately an altercation happened, which resulted in him stabbing one of the boys, and the boy passed away.
7: So we'll see what happens with this. You can get all these stories and more at quicksilvershow.com, and of course you can follow me at I am Shea Parker.
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22: Yeah, Baltimore 90 TQ Traffic, brought to you by Attorney Big Al, the law office of Richard Klein. A couple situations on the Baltimore Beltway this morning. We got an accident here on 695, the Interloop at Lock Raven, the top side. Also, things are a little slow there as you move here on the Interloop of the Beltway, especially as you move from Greenspring Avenue, because the on-ramp from Greenspring Avenue, we got an accident moved to the right shoulder of that ramp this morning. Also, the outer loop of the Beltway here on the west side, moving in between 795 and 70, the Triple Bridges. Watch out for slow traffic. And which 70 westbound, we got this accident moved to the left shoulder. This is right at 29. Watch out for a slow ups as you move there. 895 southbound to stop and go traffic situation, moving from Pulaski Highway towards the Harbor Tunnel on the north end. Also looking at slow ups on your way towards the Fort McHenry Tunnel out there. Hurt in an accident, call Big Al. 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Attorney Big Al is the law officer. To Richard Klein. 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

0: that, let it clap, let it clap. Ride this view while you sit on my lap.
1: Yeah.
0: You see that? Shake that.
1: You know what I'm saying? You know.
0: That thing to your fingers. Bend it on down, put your face on the floor.
1: Me like that. You know what I'm saying?
0: High freak with the wood.
1: Let's go.

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1: What's something that we understand? When I say we, I mean black people. It's one of those underlined messages that if I said this or do this, if you black, you understand immediately.
2: Okay.
1: Give me one.
2: Okay, I'll go first. Being chosen to make the mac and cheese at any family gathering.
1: That means that you are elite.
2: A very big honor. Mm-hmm. It is not to be taken lightly whatsoever. When my grandma passed, the torch was passed down to me.
1: That's a big deal.
2: Yeah, I did a speech, actually, the first time
1: like my wife
2: that
1: Ashley.
2: I made the mac and cheese after she went on to glory. And safe to say, it was all gone, both pants. By the end of the night.
1: My wife.
2: Thank you so much.
1: It's a big deal.
3: Should have been proud of you.
2: Yes, for sure. I mean, before she passed, she told me, "You can cook better than me," and I was like, "Grandy, for real?" And she was like, "Yeah, I love your food." I was like, "What? Can't nobody tell me nothing."
1: Big facts. Give me something, pork chop. Black people, we understand it immediately.
3: Get the switch.
1: Oh, get the switch.
2: Oh, damn.
1: Oh, my goodness.
3: Oh, get a switch. It's really a. Get a switch.
1: Get a switch.
2: I'm so glad.
3: You go outside real slow.
1: Mm-hmm.
3: You crying.
2: Oh, man.
3: You trying to pick the switch, and then you hear in the background, hiya!
2: Oh, no. See, I grew up in the generation of go get the belt. I'm so glad I missed the switch era.
1: Yeah,
2: the I was not in the switch era.
3: The belt ain't nothing. The belt was great.
1: Rest in peace to Granny Grand. If any of the Silvers are listening, Granny Grand was the queen of get the switch. If you did something bad, you go outside in that backyard. And then as kids, we were so stupid. We always think that, you know what? Let me get a real thin one because it's not going to hurt as much.
2: Mm-mm. Go get another one.
1: No.
3: That's the one.
1: Stop.
2: They hurt the worst. It's given slave plantation discipline for me. I can't get with it.
3: Then you got to
1: take the little stuff off.
2: They make you peel it?
1: Oh, my God.
2: I tell you, what a traumatic child.
1: So then I got smart. I'm like, you know what? I know the skinny one hurts for bad. Let me give her like a heavy branch because she probably can't pick this up. So I'm going there with like a branch, like a big old. And she'd be like, no, that's too big. So then you got to go back outside, take that long walk, and get that little switch.
3: My grandmother's house was surrounded by trees. I hated it. Because no matter what, front door or back door.
2: It was always a switch available.
1: Yep. I'll give you one last one before we go to phone lines. Black people, we understand the concept of a junk drawer. Why do we have a junk drawer? Because I want everybody right now listening in your car. I promise you, you can go home to your junk drawer and throw everything away. Like, we keep stupid stuff like that, the box that your Apple phone came in.
2: Well,
1: it's in the junk drawer. Why?
2: My junk drawer also has
1: everything.
2: Spare keys in it. It has pens in it. It has
1: batteries.
2: Batteries for sure. Well, actually, no, I have a battery and cord.
1: Oh, wow.
2: Cap.
1: Oh, you're bougie.
3: I'm going to flip y'all junk. I have a condiment drawer with Chick-fil-A, Polynesian, and
2: sauces you ain't ever going to use.
3: Ketchup,
2: because they probably old.
3: Sweet and sour sauce.
2: Just in case.
1: Where do you keep the excess grocery bags at? Is that in your junk drawer? You got something under the sink?
3: So under the cabinet where the microwave at, it's the water stacked up. Huh? And it's all the Walmart bags stuffed into one Walmart bag.
1: Absolutely.
2: Yep, gotta have that.
3: Oh, that's a sturdy bag. Thanks, Walmart.
2: You know, one of the worst things that happened was the stores no longer giving us plastic bags.
1: I hate it.
2: Okay?
3: I hate a brown paper bag.
1: If it's heavy, I hate it.
3: Walmart got the nerve. Y'all got the nerve to have a brown paper bag with little handles. Soon as you put one item in there, handle broke.
2: It's done.
1: Walmart. All right, man, you get the gist of this right now. What are certain things that black people, we just understand?
2: It just makes sense to us. Yeah. And us only. 410-481-9292.

0: Hey, once again, thanks for waking up with the Quicksilver Morning Show. Hey, Merlin, get out and vote. Get out and vote. Get out and vote. The polls open until 8 p.m. But right now, if you're just tuning in, we're talking about certain things that black people understand, and you ain't even got to say nothing but this.
1: Yes, it just makes sense to us.
0: You said you got one for us, or two.
1: The concept of ripping and running.
0: Yep, that means I got things to do. And you gotta explain. That means I gotta go to the store, I gotta go get gas, I gotta go this, pick up kids.
1: I got a lot going on.
0: I gotta run errands.
2: I usually hear ripping and running in the past tense, like you done already did it.
0: Ripped and running.
2: Now you're gonna do it. You know what I mean?
0: Or errands. We call them errands.
1: Yes, yes.
0: And run some errands.
1: Another good one. This one's gonna trip you out. Being on time to a function means this.
0: Now, for me, it means being on time. Now, what do it mean for black people?
1: It means you're not staying long.
2: Yeah.
1: you going to get on out of there. You come in early so you can leave early.
2: Makes I go sense. Early to events for seating. That's the only reason I go early now.
1: You at that age now. That makes sense.
2: My body's messed up.
0: You at the age now.
1: You should be there. You should be there.
0: Even
1: early.
0: If you're late, somebody going to give you a seat, chop. Oh, look at the elder.
2: But I'm never late.
0: But if you were, don't worry about it.
2: Yeah.
0: Seat's covered.
2: I got to sit down.
1: But you're also at the age now where no one's...
2: Why you keep bringing up the age?
1: No one's expecting you to, like, stay to the end. You know what I'm saying? Like, you don't have to stay at the party until the let
2: but
1: out.
2: The problem
1: like, you should be gone before
2: me
1: that.
2: Me and being a DJ, we always the first to come and the last to leave. So it's hard to just come late and be like, I'm leaving. I'm sorry.
0: What does it mean if I said to either one of y'all, who all gonna be there?
2: I don't ask that question.
0: But if I did, what does that mean?
1: Because is somebody I don't like coming?
0: Most likely
1: or,
0: I ain't coming.
1: Or what?
0: Most likely
2: I always
0: ain't.
2: Thought that was stupid.
0: Most likely I ain't coming.
2: I hate that question. Or when people be like, if you go, I go.
0: That means you don't want to go neither.
2: Right. What you mean?
1: Yeah, I actually hate when people, if you're on your way somewhere and you're both driving separate cars and you get there first and the person asks, what's it looking like? Aren't you on your way here anyway? You about
0: to
1: see
0: it. I might need a buckle
1: you. Are you still making up your mind?
0: What's
1: about
0: the vibe
1: coming?
0: Like, Kels? I might get a buckle you.
2: I'll be on safari.
0: The vibe ain't right.
2: Tell somebody to be like, hey, can
0: gas,
2: you turn your camera
0: for.
2: Around so I can see the crowd? No!
0: All right, man. Y'all get Jet, the point, man. What are certain things that black people, we just get? Call us up.
1: 410-481-9292.
3: The thing black people always do is when it's a crime and people are talking about it, they say, was he black or white?
0: Mm-hmm.
1: That's every important. Time.
0: Or we'd be like, oh, yeah, he was definitely white.
1: Right.
3: Yeah. And then we're like, okay, good.
0: Yeah.
2: Are you black or white?
3: Yes, I love it.
2: Yeah, I told you, man. I knew it.
1: I smelled
2: it in a voice. I was a white lady.
0: She ain't say that.
1: I'll never forget when morning, the DC y'all. Sniper was black.
3: Good morning.
2: Good morning.
0: What's up, the only black people?
3: Don't lay in my bed with your outside clothes on.
0: You ain't never lie. Take them outside clothes off immediately before
1: okay.
0: you get in my bed.
1: I get okay. so mad when I see somebody sitting on the bed with some outside clothes on.
2: Why do you call them like outside clothes?
0: Because you was outside in the clothes, Chop. Take
2: yeah,
0: them off when you get in the house.
2: Clothes, right?
0: But don't
1: yeah,
0: be
1: but
0: outside playing, smelling like outside, to come inside and get in my bed. You lost
1: right.
0: your mind?
1: You got pollen all on your clothes, sweating in your clothes.
2: I don't know. I'm against that part. I don't care.
0: So you just go from outside playing, you
1: dirty.
0: And Dallas come right, and lay right in the bed?
2: If I had to.
1: Oh,
2: my
1: no.
2: Bed.
1: Absolutely
2: you
1: not. Absolutely
2: y'all
1: not.
2: Y'all bougie.
0: No, we're not. We're
2: y'all
0: clean.
2: Are bougie.
1: No. No.
3: I'll be bougie. Don't lay in my bed without that clothes.
2: Hey, I want to lay down. I'm going to take my clothes off anyway to get in the bed.
0: Right. Because
1: right.
0: they're outside.
1: Exactly.
2: But you said sit on the edge of the bed. I can't sit on a bed with the clothes
1: I don't,
2: on?
1: I personally don't like anybody sit. I don't like anything
0: thank
1: really
0: you,
1: going on the bed if
0: I'm
1: you guys.
0: You just dirty.
1: Like,
0: again.
1: You
0: just dirty, Chop.
2: Y'all bugging. That's too much.
0: Okay.
2: I'm going to sit on that bed.
0: All right, man. You get the gist, man. What's certain things that only black people will understand and we ain't got to explain it? Call us up now, please.
1: 410-481-9292.
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18: 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Good morning. And Michael Johnson has been sentenced to 2 life terms plus 25 years for a Baltimore County rape and assault case. He was previously cleared in the death of 16-year-old Felicia Bonds here in the city. Now, Baltimore County police have also arrested 33-year-old Reginald Gray in the June 5th fatal shooting of a Towson University student on York Road near the Towson Circle, possibly linked to road rage. City police are investigating a separate double shooting last night on East 32nd Street in Northeast Baltimore. And Maryland officials are urging safe driving after 22 roadway deaths in June and 173 fatalities statewide this year. Drivers are reminded to slow down, avoid distractions, and buckle up. Need better rest? 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They make sleep easy, and of course, highs of the day will actually go up in the upper 70s, and a few showers, few storms in the forecast, but we do have showers today. Every now and then you'll find a deal where you get more and pay less. 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
1: What up, Joe?
0: Talking about certain things that black people, we just get it. We get it. We understand it. We can give you a look, a head nod, and you automatically know exactly what we're talking about. Like,
2: yes.
0: I can look at Shay right now, like, you good?
2: And I know what you mean. I'm good.
0: You good?
1: You good can mean a lot of things. Because
0: yep.
1: In the evil way, somebody bump you, be like, you good?
0: Mm-hmm. And you understand it, though.
1: Yeah.
0: The tone. Or if you be like, quick, thanks, but you good? That means you're welcome.
1: So many ways.
0: It depends.
2: You know, we definitely all agree, as we always come to terms with anytime we do similar topics to this, ginger ale being prescribed.
0: Well, it's not soda. I don't
2: as,
0: think soda,
2: as a medicine.
0: Ginger ale.
2: Yes,
0: absolutely.
2: Yes. You can get it over the counter
0: mm-hmm.
2: at most stores.
1: You know what else goes with you good? The N-word. The N-word can mean so many different things, because you could be like, bigger, and
0: right.
1: That's it. And
0: right.
1: You know, like, the conversation where it's going.
0: Understood.
2: Yeah.
0: Understood. All right, man, what are certain things we just understand? Call us up now.
2: As black people, we get it. 410-481-9292.
3: Good morning.
0: All right, black people understand what?
3: I'm not heating up this whole block. You better close my door.
1: What?
3: You better close my door.
0: Big fat.
3: I'm not heating up this whole block.
0: Mm-hmm. You ain't never lied. You ain't never lied.
2: Because why is the door open?
0: Thank you so much. And either you're going to stay in or you're going to stay out. You're not running in and out and running out my good list.
1: Because that damn screen door keep closing. Oh, that's annoying.
0: Facts. Quicksilver Morning Show.
4: Good morning.
0: Good morning.
4: OMG. Listen, I hate when my son come in the room and I'm on the phone. And you just give him that look. He know what it is.
2: Right,
1: yeah,
2: you ain't
1: up.
2: Gotta say nothing, because don't you see me on the phone?
0: Mm-hmm.
1: Yep.
0: That's a big deal.
2: Excuse me.
1: hold on, girl.
0: Right, exactly.
2: Right. Just the look. No words.
1: Boy.
0: Thank you, ma'am. Quicksilver Morning Show.
4: Good morning.
0: Good morning. Black people thinks we can.
4: Who all gonna be there?
0: Who all gonna be there? I just said that earlier.
2: Because I need to know before
4: me.
2: I pull up.
0: And most likely, if I asked that, I already planned on not coming. I was just I need a confirmation that I wasn't going. That's all.
2: Right, right.
4: Right, right.
0: Thank you. Quicksilver Morning Show.
4: Washing your hands.
0: That's a black people thing?
1: I think
4: that is absolutely a black people thing, to wash your hands before you eat, after you leave the bathroom. We are washing your hands kind of people.
2: I will say, I was at a rest stop over the weekend as I was traveling for a wedding, and there were white people and other people coming in and out of the bathroom, and they don't take no time to wash their hands.
0: Mm.
2: I mean, they wash their hands in 5 seconds. I'm like, hold on, you're not hitting the back and the front. And
4: I agree with y'all about the sitting on the bed.
0: Pork
4: chop, I take my clothes
0: one.
4: Off at the front door.
0: I'm not going that far with it.
1: That's what I'm talking about. And then it's levels. If I'm going
4: to
1: play Mario Kart, I'm going
4: to
1: sit on my damn bed.
4: And everybody in my family is like that too. Come in the house, all the clothes come off.
0: Mm. So y'all's walking around naked from the front door.
4: Yep.
2: No, you
4: yep.
2: put on your house clothes.
4: Yep.
0: At the
4: you
0: front
4: put on your in the house clothes, right. Yeah, in the house clothes.
0: Thank you, ma'am.
4: But
0: yeah.
4: Everybody still take their clothes off.
1: Now,
4: as soon as they're coming
1: window
4: out.
1: Up. Roll that window up.
0: Thank you, man.
2: Thank you.
0: I do have like some sweatpants. I call them like they my PJs. But like when I get in the house, if I'm not going to immediately take a shower, I'll take my clothes off that I have on for the day and then put my sweatpants on. Then those are my in the house clothes. And
2: that's the first thing
0: my
2: I do when I get in the house.
0: And to take off my shirt, put on a little white tee, and now I'm home now.
2: I put my scarf on, my bonnet.
1: When
2: that.
1: I'm home, I'm boxers only because I'm home.
2: Oh,
0: I mean, you just.
2: Well, you just like really being naked and having no clothes on. You do.
1: I'm home.
2: And it's okay.
1: That's my house. I can be in boxes.
0: Okay.
1: Why well, can't be in boxes?
0: And fucking
2: with the other grown men.
0: Other grown men.
1: Everybody in that room. Yo, it feel like it's a asylum. Everybody come home.
2: An
1: we
2: asylum
1: go in the room.
2: Is crazy.
1: That's it.
0: Close the door.
1: Close the door.
2: An asylum.
1: Dallas in his room playing the game. L playing his little Oculus, Fuggerwugger downstairs talking somebody to death, and that's it.
0: All right, man, we got time for one more round of calls. Things that black people, we just get it. Call us up.
2: 410-481-9292.
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0: Come on, y'all. Get out there and vote. Voting happening right now, and the polls open until 8 p.m., so no excuses. This is the Quicksilver Morning Show, by the way, on the queue. Me, Chop and Shay, wrapping up a whole conversation about certain things that black people, we just get it.
1: Yes, we understand, and only we understand.
2: You got another one quick?
0: I can keep going. Let's go to the phone lines.
2: All right.
1: 410-481-9292.
3: Good morning.
0: How you doing, man? What's some certain things that black people just get?
3: Running.
0: Yeah, you start running. I'm going to run with you. And we'll figure it out
3: so
0: when
3: what?
0: I get to this.
3: Tell me afterwards. I don't need to know nothing else. Just tell me afterwards. We'll do it when we get far away. Yeah. But as soon as I see somebody running, it's a wrap. I don't even need nothing. It should be a one accord.
0: Yeah, I start with a little jog first just to make sure I'm going in the right direction. Then I start running.
3: You're right, but either way, you skedaddling, and so am I.
1: And don't let it be no gunshots.
0: Oh, yeah.
3: Okay, that's a full-fledged run-out. That's it.
0: Thank you, man. Quicksilver Morning Show.
4: Your mama wasn't no glass maker.
0: Mm-hmm. Yeah. Just in front of that TV. Right now.
2: You
0: ain't never lied.
2: Have you ever did that to somebody and that mother was a glass maker?
0: Like, no. Thank you, man. All right. Glass maker, Chop. Quicksilver Morning Show.
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0: Good morning.
5: This is Carlisa from D.C. Black people, no, don't touch my food. If I put my food in that refrigerator, don't you touch it.
1: Okay.
0: And start a fight.
1: If you see a plate wrapped up in aluminum foil off in the corner, you don't need to know whose it is. Mm-hmm. Leave it where it's at.
2: My number one pet peeve, if I put a bottle of water in the refrigerator and you take it, just go get another bottle and put it in there and replace it. You know what I mean?
5: Right. I messaged with my coworker, did. I almost lost my mind at work. She took my Pepsi. I was rubbing your side. How dare you?
2: Your Pepsi, girl.
0: That room probably nice and cold and everything.
2: You must smoke Viceroy's.
0: Thank you, ma'am.
5: My granddaughter wants to say hello to you guys.
0: Are
5: we on the radio?
2: Yes, we are.
1: Hi.
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5: Oh, she's freaking out.
0: Oh, that's crazy. 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
2: Yep,
0: love all right,
2: it.
0: Man. All right, man. Certain things that black people, we just get it, man. Keep this conversation going on social media. Of course, at Quicksilver Show. We're at 9 a.m.
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5: 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Anything. 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
6: much.
5: Name once. Give me one.
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13: The Baltimore Chop City 92Q News Update brought to you by BGE. And Maryland's primary election is today and polls are open until 8. Mail-in ballots must be postmarked by 8 p.m. The same day voter registration is available with proof of address. A federal judge ruled that Maryland does not have to give voter rolls to the Justice Department, saying sensitive voter data remains protected under federal law. The Oreo Souls the City Connect shoe release Thursday at Camden Yards. Just 350 pairs of the exclusive $150 Nike Air Max 1s will be sold. The O's also won its third game straight. Big salute to them. Go O's, beating the Angels 6-1 out in California. 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Showers and a few storms today with highs in the upper 70s, clearing out tonight and sunny, and lows in the 80s for Wednesday. It's currently 73 and cloudy out in Peter Angelo's Law. 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

0: 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Show my ass like I'm getting a
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1: Overly Loaded.
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1: Overly Loaded.
0: No, on this song. 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

0: that knows all the words.
1: Hey, yo. Not all of them.
0: Yes.
1: I tell you one thing, Quicksilver. While you over here mixing,
2: talk to me.
1: I feel like I'm in the club right now. I feel fried.
0: Me too. Oh well, no, fried. I don't feel fried, but
1: I feel.
0: I got a little. I got a little twerk in my seat going.
2: We definitely twerking. I feel like I need to pick it up a little bit because the mood outside is dreary, a little chilly, a little rainy. So I feel like somebody wanted to make a Tuesday for like the weekend. I think we did a great job of that this morning.
1: Let's ask the boss. Can you keep mixing? That's what we should do.
2: How about you can mix?
1: I would, if that's what it is.
2: All right, let's make it happen.
1: All right, let's make it happen.
2: Back
1: right
2: in
1: now.
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4: Mm-hmm. You already know Monday through Friday, 10 a.m. to 3 p.m., I got you covered with a whole lot of power. And I'm bringing some of your favorite celebrities along for that ride, too, like the latest Miguel.
5: What's up, Persia? How are you?
4: Funny Marco.
6: Your voice is amazing. You should do anime.
4: And Wale.
7: What's up, y'all? You probably wonder why I sound like this. It's because Persian Nicole told me to do this against my will. But it's cool because she's my favorite radio person. And actually, she's not a radio person. She's a person who does radio. And I think that's very important that we understand it. And she's a Taurus. So keep on jamming, Persian Nicole. Signing out, Wale. She makes my palms blush.
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0: chasing what you want. Supposed to be chasing money, but you chasing
1: what you doing?
0: Real bosses don't talk, we just sit back and listen. Stack that paper up and then make boss moves.
1: Yeah.
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2: Out here in these streets, it ain't no such thing as love.
0: Preach. The only thing I trust is this Danny Slug.
2: Preach. Real. Only.

0: We need that today because it's dreary outside. Yeah. It's a little, weather ain't the best. It's a little chilly and it's raining. But I don't care how dreary it is outside, what vibe we have. If you're in Maryland right now, you should be making sure that you are voting today. Matter of fact, do me a favor. Put that in your group chat. Y'all talk about everything else. Put in your group chat right now, did you vote yet? And see if anybody replies.
1: Mm-hmm.
0: Did you vote yet? Are you voting is the question, or did you vote yet should be in every single group chat right this second.
1: Yes, and if you need help on who you should vote for, if you're trying to catch up and just get some last minute information on all of the candidates, you can go to elections.maryland.gov. Mm-hmm. That's elections.maryland.gov. They have all of the statewide offices as well as the local offices, and you can search by county. So you have no excuse.
0: Mm-hmm.
1: Go pull up, vote, and get your sticker. Don't forget your sticker.
0: Yeah, you got to post a sticker. People don't believe you nowadays. Also, the polls open until 8 p.m. And if, in case you're wondering, I'm not registered. Can I register in person? Yes, you can register in person today and vote today. Now, you must bring at least your MVA issued license, an ID card of some sort, a change of address card, a paycheck, a bank statement, a utility bill, or any government document that shows your name and address. So as long as you have any of those things, not all, if you have at least one, bring one today and you can register in person and vote right after you register. So please get out and vote. Also, this is important. We haven't talked about this earlier. Return citizens, as long as you have paid your debt to society and you're not still actively,
1: yes,
0: you can vote as well. Don't
1: absolutely
0: let anybody tell you that you went to prison 10 years ago and you can't vote. Yes, you can.
1: Yes, you can.
0: Vote. Get out and vote. Every single vote matters. And once again, we can never tell you who to vote for, but we can tell you this is the election. I said it early and I'll say it again. As much as the popular election is in November with the presidential election, this is the one that determines what happens on your street and your child's school and your neighborhood. These local elections are way more important than what's happening in the White House.
1: Yes, and just to give you an example, Board of Education is up in Baltimore City and Baltimore County.
0: Yeah.
1: Sheriff positions are up in the city and in the county. Of course, governor, the state of Maryland, mm-hmm, the lieutenant governor. So make sure you get informed, get that last minute information, go vote and do your part. Our ancestors would be proud.
0: All right, man. I have your vitamin at 9:50. Good morning. 92Q.

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6: because
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5: one.
4: Lie.
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1: Give my guy Chop a round of applause for the silent. You know what? I'm feeling the vibe. I'm going to keep the vibe going. We appreciate you, Chop and Heimer.
0: Man, you said it was needed. And I think this is a good vibe, man. We just was vibing now.
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1: All right, for today's vitamin, I'm going to send this out to just Merlin to get out and vote. Like, I'm going to keep my vitamin just about the importance of voting. 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So many things that people have been doing trying to discourage you from voting. 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Your vote matters. I don't care what anybody tells you. Please don't listen to the internet. It's the reason I started a hashtag decades ago called In Real Life. In real life, your vote matters. Now online, people can make you believe your vote don't matter. But I'm telling you, if you have something that you want to bring about as far as change in your neighborhoods, in your schools, in your kids' lives, these local elections matter. So if you can vote and you're able to vote, get out and vote today, today, today. The polls open now until 8 p.m. So please, no excuses. Take 5-10 minutes. Most times, you know, it's not super duper crowded on these local elections, unfortunately. So you're not going to be there for 5-6 hours at a time. I haven't seen anything online where everybody's complaining that I've been in line forever. Most people that I've talked to already, Shay, they went in and out in less than 10 minutes.
4: Right.
1: I mean, literally in, show, I'm ready, I'm registered. If I'm not registered, it might take you extra 5 minutes. 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So please make your vote count today. If you're in Maryland, no excuses. And once again, I don't want to hear anything from you complaining if you don't go out and vote. I'm done. For more inspiration, follow me on all social at DJ Quicksilver.
4: Capiche, capiche.
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0: You can follow me on Instagram and TikTok as Porkchop410 and Facebook for all my oldies, but goodies, Johnny Marlowe Doswell. What, yo?
1: 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And in closing, I'm going to say it for one last time. Your vote matters. Your vote matters. Your vote matters. Maryland, please get out and vote. You have until 8 p.m. today. Yeah. Persian Nicole's up next. Stay safe out there.

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7: Good morning, family. It's St. Patrick. It's too early for Baltimore City to be emailing me about bills in which I just don't have the money. If I didn't have it when I made the bill, what makes you think you emailing me early in the morning is going to have me?
8: I feel you. You'll get it when I have it.
0: But the bill was due the first, bro. It's the 17th. They gave you 17.
8: Nah, I don't give a damn.
7: 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I ain't got it. I'm going to get it when I get it, they get it.
0: I got you.
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14: Mm-hmm. You already know Monday through Friday, 10 a.m. to 3 p.m. I got you covered with a whole lot of power. 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Like the latest Miguel.
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Too hard for the radio on B-More's 92Q. I'm Persian Nicole, the pal with a P-Baby. Officially, the building checking in with a whole lot of money, a whole lot of vibes, a whole lot of tickets, a whole lot of opportunities just to stay right here to 3 p.m. and hang out with me. It's raining. You ain't got nothing else to do, okay? Tim's what you need.

0: 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This is Doja Cat, and you're checking out Persia Nicole on 92Q.
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3: And let's get into it around these parts. Of course, on the turn of Tuesday, honey, tons of things trending. Here's some stories I'm picking to talk about today. First things first, Mystical. You know, he is preparing now for his 20-year sentence after pleading guilty to third-degree rape. His son is actually trying to get him out of prison. Little kid, he just got there, okay? He gonna be sitting for a while, because in addition to what he's already been charged for, prosecutors had already accused Mystical of false imprisonment, domestic abuse, battery, robbery, stemming from allegations that a woman was sexually assaulted at his home. It ain't gonna give, he gonna get out. Well, the son is now trying to plead for his release and says that he is a different reformed guy and said nobody wins from these situations and it's hard for both parties and we're being honest. I hope, you know, he gets the help that he needs and things like that, but he needs to be out of prison. No, he don't. He could sit right there. And, you know, other person that will be sitting is Diddy. Although he did get some time reduced, it looks like more time could be added to it after more accusations have been headed his way. Could he be heading back to court? Probably so. If he does get out sooner than later, he'll be going right back, allegedly, because there are some new things that will be brought back to the court. So we shall see. You know, T.I. yesterday was trending all over the place after he called the Versus battle for poor people. He said that is poor people activity. Timbaland actually responded and criticized T.I. and was like, yo, like, what are we doing? Poor people activity. Like, this is our culture. We've developed these different types of things. Well, T.I. has responded back to that and said, you know what? I didn't really mean what I had said. This is what I meant.
4: That wasn't my intention. First of all, I was drinking. I guess my points weren't made clear as I thought that they were. I was speaking on my experience that I had in participating or considering the participation in Versus. The question that was asked, had I made another list of people who I could, and I'm like, nah, I don't want to engage in that, because my experience has been just going back and forth bickering with people for the public's entertainment.
3: So what he's saying is he's grown and he ain't going to be doing none of this bickering and things like that. He said it had nothing to do with the coins, although we know, like, that's really what he meant. He said he was drinking. But, sir, the liquor brings out the truth in everybody. You said what you said and you meant it. And that's it. That's all. Yeah, log on 92Q.com. Of course, everything trending is posted for you right there. Let's stay connected at Persia Nicole and 92Q Jams. Be more just after 10:30. What you doing after 4th of July weekend? Can we bring you some free food? 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I got details coming up.
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5: This is The Daily Play with Joy Taylor. The moment we've all been waiting for is finally here. Giannis Antetokounmpo has reportedly been traded to the Miami Heat. The deal sends away Tyler Hero, Khalil Ware, Jaime Jaquez Jr., Kasperis Jakučiūnas, 3 first-round picks, including the number 13 pick in this year's draft, the 2031 pick, the 2033 pick, 1 pick swap, and 1 second-rounder in exchange for the Greek Freak. After informing teams that they were open for business at the NBA Draft Combine, the Bucks have landed a haul with the Heat's offer that brings in high-level starting rotational players and young talents, as well as draft capital. 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
1: Let's get the party started. 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

0: Man, I need them. Be more Zaddy QQ. I'm Persian Nicole, the power to pee, baby. And one thing I know you definitely need is some free food. Because food is expensive. And who want to pay for it? Not me. So, you know, 4th of July, everybody going to come through your house. Like, you might be that house that everybody has to cook out at. Like, you are that house, right? And they don't really come with good food. They come empty-handed. Yeah, we got you covered. Let us pop through 4th of July cookout. We're going to come with some food. 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We got you covered. Courtesy of Crazy Rib Chicken and Fish. If you've never had their food, you haven't lived. Like, their food, when I say fall off the bone type of rib, now I'm not just saying that because, you know, we're talking about them, right? It's fall off the rib. And if you don't think so, you can slide in my DMs and be like, Persia, you lied. Okay? I'll take it. I am putting my name on it saying it's fall off the bone type of ribs. The flavor is amazing. So big shout out to them. Of course, we can be coming through your cookout, 92Q.com. More details to register right there. In the meantime, between time, just after 11 o'clock, let's go to Roll Commercial Free. You know, doing what we both love. I'm going to check in with Big Lotto, Big Glow. I got some T.I. Matter of fact, if you want to hang out with Tia on a cruise ship, I got details coming up.
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0: Thomas Fallon of B-More's 92Q on Persian. A cold, a power, with a P, baby. You need some money? 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If you like, you know what? Y'all got to play some more songs off of Chris Brown's project. You got to play some more of that Leon Thomas. Let us know right now. Or if you a hater and you like, I don't like Chris at all, no, never ever play him, well, go ahead. All right, tell us that too. 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
9: Good morning. I'm here with St. Patrick. It's too early for Baltimore City to be emailing me about bills in which I just don't have the money. If I didn't have it when I made the bill, what makes you think you emailing me early in the morning is going to have me?
10: I feel you. You'll get it when I have it.
8: But the bill was due the first, bro. It's the 17th. They gave you 17.
10: Nah, I don't give a damn.
9: Well, I understand. I ain't got it. I'm going to get it when you, when I get it, they get it.
8: I got you.
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11: .org.
12: I'm talking to the people that need a car today.
13: You think you know?
12: I'm talking to the people with bad credit that don't have a lot of money right now. I'm talking to the people that went to other dealerships and they denied them, couldn't get them approved. To you, directly to you. 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

I hear you like I'm young. You better not ever go to cell block one. To any that talk to him and they in love, just make sure you hide your little sister from him. They tell me Chubb's the only one that get your hand-me-downs and party at the party playing with his nose now. And Baka got a weird case, why is he around? Certified lover boys, certified pedophiles. Wop, wop, wop, wop, wop, that come up. 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Why you trolling like a, ain't you tired? Trying to strike a chord and it's probably A minor.

town folk to make them richer. Fast forward 2024, you got the same agenda. You run to Atlanta when you need a check balance. Let me break it down for you, this the real challenge. You call Future when you didn't see the club. Hey, what? Lil Baby help you get your lingo up. What?

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Young Miami, spend that right here on 92Q.

0: that head to the market and try to spend all your money on anything you want. If you got that, you know, EBT card, it might not be happening the way you want it to happen anymore. Now, a federal judge has blocked the U.S. Department of Agriculture's restrictions on using, nutrition assistance program benefits, SNAP, okay, on soda and candy in 5 different states. And they're trying to continue to do different things. They say they're waiving the federal definition of food, removing certain items from that definition, such as soda, drinks, and things like that. And a lot of people are like, yeah, I ain't mad at it. You're not about to use these benefits to buy Twizzlers. Like, you ain't about to buy no Coke around here. Coca-Cola, hello. With your SNAP card. So there should be some more changes they say will be happening. They also wrote that, it's not in the food guidelines and things were switched around that shouldn't have been switched around. So log on at HQ.com. If you're like, Persia, I like to buy my soda and candy with this. How they going? I got all the details posted for you right there. In the meantime, between time, while you log on for that, just after 11:50, we're going to roll commercial free for over an hour. Well, you know, given you have classics, have that new AJ Showtime steps in for that.
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2: 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See you in the morning.
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7: Good morning, family. It's St. Patrick. It's too early for Baltimore City to be emailing me about bills in which I just don't have the money. If I didn't have it when I made the bill, what makes you think you emailing me early in the morning is going to have me?
3: I feel you. You'll get it when I have it.
2: But the bill was due the first, bro. It's the 17th. They gave you 17.
3: Nah, I don't give a damn.
7: Well, I ain't got it. I'm going to get it when I get it.
2: I got you.
3: Period. Bro.
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0: 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I'm Persian Nicole.
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0: Yes, roll up your windows and vibe out with us. 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

0: 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I'm Persia Nicole.
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0: What's up?
2: Truck driver, man. What's up, Persia? What's up, AJ? How y'all doing?
0: Yo. We good around here. How you doing, boo?
2: I'll be better when I get back in town dropping off these loads. I'm in Virginia. All this rain. So since I control the playlist, I need Rick Ross push it to the limit because I'm about to hit I-95.
0: Let's do it, babe.
2: Thank you, Persia.
0: Get on that highway and push it to the limit.
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0: Hey.

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1: Yes, indeed. 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
0: What's up?
2: Que pasa, amigo?
0: Que pasa, yo. Papa?
2: Let's see if y'all can play Maxine or Murder, She Wrote. I'm trying to pretend I'm outside. Well, I mean, I'm outside now, but I mean, outside in, you know, some tropical weather.
0: I get it. We want to be outside on a beach or something like that.
1: Not on the monsoon, though.
0: Not this type of, yeah. 410-4.

0: Turn Up Tuesday sides at half a half. Nix, what's up?
1: Pleasure, baby, baby. AJ, how you doing?
0: Mm-hmm. We good around here. How you doing, boo?
1: Already on the island with the Murder, She Wrote.
0: Period. What you want to hear?
1: Let me hear a little Missy the Rain.
0: Mm-hmm. Throw in a trash bag, baby, and let's go.
2: Make sure the lace front don't rise up. You know what I'm saying?
0: Jerome De Niro don't have the lace on today. He got a slick back on a ponytail. Yeah.

0: It's me, Morzadi QQ, wrapping up the first hour commercial-free music. I'm Persia Nicole.
1: Yes, indeed, on them ones and twos, man. 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
0: 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We got some Bryson Tiller tickets up for grabs and $250. Ball out however you like. If you want to go to the market, because it's expensive.
1: Don't go there.
0: Okay, what about the gas station?
1: You need to go there.
0: Hello, because we got to go somewhere else. Either way, $250 could be yours and tickets to go see Bryson Tiller. All you got to do is help us curate our playlist for your chance to win. Good luck. We got more than half a hat mixing away this after 1 o'clock.
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8: What you gonna do if that dog chase you? 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
1: Turn me up. 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

0: a whole lot of commas. I know you got enough money to get on this cruise ship with us, because T.I. gonna be there, Rick Ross, Keith Sweat, D.O. Hughley, and more. 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This?
1: That's worth every cent, believe it.
0: Every single cent. We're partying with a purpose, officially back. 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

friend. Know what I'm saying? Outside is back to what it was, you know what I'm saying? Atlanta, tell you about my run, you know what I'm saying? Ask Pluto Bank of 21, you know what I'm saying? I done put up half, what's done is done, you know what I'm saying? Two cars in the back, two in the front, you know what I'm saying? They so down for me,

0: 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We inside that half and half mix. I'm Persia Nicole.
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0: Okay, so it's a whole lot of things trending at this moment. One of the biggest things that's trending on social media is all about the arrest of Big Tigger. Of course, a lot of people know Tigger from being on BET. He's now a radio personality. So it's a whole lot of craziness happening right now after he was arrested for battery and third-degree cruelty to children this past weekend. Now, they say that when he was arrested, he did bond out later that day. Officials in a jail say that Big Tigger was released after posting a bond totaling like $10,000, including $9,000 bond tied to an aggravated battery charge, another $1,000 bond for cruelty to children charge. Now, his wife, Alicia Brown, this is the person who accused him of, you know, domestic dispute, this investigation as it's still ongoing. But a lot of people are pulling up her records, which we've all kind of seen on social media. Right here in Baltimore, if you remember, she was, you know, she faced child neglect and abuse charges after police said that she left a four-year-old child in a car unattended over at Live Casino. So a lot of people are like, wait, so now he being charged with this and she was charged with something like this and where's the baby? It's a whole lot that come with this whole situation. So, you know, it's kind of like you got to scratch your head on this because you don't know what side of the fence, who's right, who's wrong, or whatever it might be. But it is insane right now. They say it is currently under investigation. He did release a statement after this, and he actually, his team released a statement and said he appreciates the support, the grace, the privacy as he gets through this difficult moment.
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0: you know. I don't know. 92Q.com. More details posted for you right there. We got more to have to have. Mix and I got five on it after 127.
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0: Mm-hmm. You already know, Monday through Friday, 10 a.m. to 3 p.m., I got you covered with a whole lot of power. And I'm bringing some of your favorite celebrities along for that ride, too. Like the latest, Miguel.
5: What's up, Persia? How are you?
0: Funny Marco.
6: 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You should do anime.
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7: 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It's because Persia Nicole told me to do this against my will. It's cool because she's my favorite radio person. She makes my palms blush.
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13: I'm talking to the people that need a card today.
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0: Before we completely wrap up, though, let me give you 5 seconds to promote that business. Ready? And yeah.
2: 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Get at it.
0: Perfection Cutter. 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
0: Mobile. Like pull up to the job type of, pull up on a Sunday to my house because I want to rub my toes together type of thing. Fellas, get with him. All I need now is a mobile hairstylist. You think my sister Brittany will come up with a truck so she can pull up to my house?
1: Well, if she doesn't, she got the message now.
0: Pull up to my house. And do my hair. AJ, I appreciate you.
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0: That's right. Now, listen, I keep it going to 3 o'clock just after 2. If you're having a cook-off for 4th of July, we're trying to crash in and bring some free food. 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
2: Ride this view while you sit on my Let's go. 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

0: adapt. You can put me any place on the map, cause I'm him. Never chase bread, chase the vision. Make your word when you see it be the business. 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Big Master P vibe, no limit. Falling hard on another hemisphere. Somebody tell them people Mr. Hem is here.
1: Yeah.
2: Whoa.
0: Mr. Hem is here.
1: One more time, Tip.
0: Mr. Hem.
1: That's T.I. right there, Mr. Hem. I'm B-More, it's 92Q. I'm Persian, a cold pal with a P-Baby. Course around these parts on a turn up Tuesday. Are you ready to turn up with T.I., Rick Ross, Keith Sweat, D.O. Hughley, and more? But we ain't going to turn up at any venue. We're about to be on the water, baby, okay? The One Voyage 2026, right around the corner, October the 26th to November the 1st, aboard the Virgin Voyages. Resilient lady. Make sure you join Ricky Smiley, the whole entire squad. Book your cabin right now, okay? And we got a cute discount code for you. 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In the meantime, between time, while you book your cabin, because you're already on CP time at this point, October gonna be here tomorrow. When I return just after 2:30, I want to make sure you can grab some money before I get up out of here. Also, I want to make sure you can grab some tickets to go see Bryson Tiller.
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Street cred good, always old. Let me put this cook on your face, oh. Hit her. I ain't in your beats and you ain't in mine. Hit her. Yeah, we both outside. That's my type, but hit her.

I be in my section, he be in his. We can go bottle for bottle in this junk. Strip club stunt, I'm a stunt hard. We can go dollar for dollar in this junk. He missed the get it done. I'm Mrs. One of One. Fall in love every time we link. He got me sprung.com. Mind these girls can't keep it peace. I ain't stressing on you, you ain't stressing on me. Boy, I don't wanna push you on a leash. You a dog, I'm a dog, we can keep it in the streets. I ain't in your bits and you ain't in mine. Yeah, we both outside. That's my type, but here's my

0: On Be More's Attitude Q, I'm Persia Nicole, the power to pee. Have you flew to the polls yet? Yeah, the polls are officially open. Hopefully we're there this morning. If not, you still have time. 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Get out there. And if you still have a mail-in ballot, today's the last day to return it at your county's Board of Election office at the drop box by 8 p.m. Reminder, just because it's in the mailbox today doesn't mean it was postmarked today. 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I got the link, though, to your polling places, everything you need, your whole Maryland voter's guide and more posted for you at 92Q.com. 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This right here, super important, okay? 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I'll see you back around East Parts Manana, kicking off at 10 a.m. I got some money for you tomorrow. I got some tickets, too. I'll see you around then, but don't ever forget, though. God don't bless no mess, so don't be messy in these streets. Diva's got you covered up next.
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0: Oliver, DJ Boomer, and more. 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Black Music Month. 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
6: 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Be more, you know I love you, baby. 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

of my Juvie. Ayy, big booty, big booty. 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

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See you at the bar, you was hardly talking. That's when I knew that your heart was scarring. Friends to lovers need a part to star in. Like, wait, babe, let me ask your pardon. This ain't Gucci, this is Prada, darling. If you want something, you can ask.

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3: Foreman Mills is a great start.
2: No, poor child.
3: You say you don't know how to dress. You got to learn how to.
2: I'm a Taurus, and I'm stubborn.
3: I'm with
2: and
3: you.
2: It's not
3: I'm a Taurus.
2: I don't know how to dress.
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3: Oh,
4: hold on.
3: Shay.
4: Hold on.
3: I was talking to this woman. I'll beat your ass
4: but
3: later.
4: But you wore jean vest.
3: Shut up.
5: Attorney advertising. 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
6: What you gonna do if that dog chase you? 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What you gonna do if that dog chase you? What you gonna do if that dog bites you? It's okay to be scared of the dog. They say if you ever see him, do not pet him, do not run. He is not friendly. That's

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0: Came about to know it, ain't see it. 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
0: 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Thought that was it. 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I just brought back some dude. 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
1: Yep.
0: Taking back over like.

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raccoon did. 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Hey, so that don't be too scared. 92Q. Hey, yeah.

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2: Hey, it's Persian, Nicole, the power to P, baby. 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